thought-provoking revival piercing messages that are literally timeless. So Roger Radio is a blessing. 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It's on the screen for those who are looking at the screen, radio.roger.org. Rogic is spelled R-H-O-G-I-C. If you ever forget, is the acronym for Revival House of Glory International Church. Now, we are also live, blaring on 30 FM stations nation Nigeria, from the corner to south, east, and west. Multiple millions of people have access to connect to this prayer altar through Rogic Radio. This is a wonder of GPP, I tell you. How it is, multiple millions, potentially, possibly, have access to this without recourse to having need of data, social media, just good old-fashioned radio. So please look at the addresses there or the channels there. Share with your friends in Nigeria, different cities, Gombe, Lagos, Adamawa, Katsina, Yola, name it all. Share with friends so that they can connect through any of these terrestrial radio stations without having to look for data on their phone and so on and so forth. So that's what it is. Praise God. Now, let's push for the next 20-25 minutes, some serious matter. Exodus 23:25-26, and we go. Shout a big amen. Decree and declare, I am blessed to be a blessing. I didn't hear you. Yep, I am blessed.

Roll with me, baby, baby. Number 11. How far, guys? So, real quick, it's Sad World for the Lagos girls, right? The Lagos baddies, all right?

0: by two of my favorite humans in the world right now, Wonder Cole and King Mighty. Great vibes daily. I love this tune. I totally love it, guys. It's Morning Drive.
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0: movie. The movie was directionless. That's first things first. Colorsified or directionless. The storyline was not telling at all. And what else again did I notice in the movie? There were too many disjointed tales in the movie, but that's just it. But anyway, go check out, you know, Colors of Fire or in what you think, all right? If you see that Gemini logo, just know, you know what I'm talking about. It's the right? When they came attacking the Green Kingdom and the... See, let me just tell you, Colors of Fire is like Arsenal versus Chelsea playing a match. It's Arsenal versus Chelsea playing a match. Go watch Colors of Fire. Let me know what you think real quick. It's still the morning drive. I'll be right back.
1: Wake up. Wake up. Wake up. To the best of morning radio.

of victims. And 24 people have been killed in Binpa community, Bwai district of Mangu local government area of Plateau State. The national president of the Mwagavul Development Association, Bulus Dabit, said the attackers invaded the community around midnight while victims were asleep. Eyewitnesses told journalists that the heavily armed attackers moved from house to house, attacking residents while asleep. And on the foreign scene, United States has issued a rare rebuke of Israel after reports emerged that it struck a Syrian military airbase near the Turkish border, calling the attack an unnecessary escalation. Eight airstrikes hit the Abu Dhabi airport runway and storage facility on Tuesday, although there were no reports of injuries. Israel, while not commenting on the strikes directly, said Syria was on the verge of breaching the security status quo, accusing Damascus of allowing Turkish troops to deploy to the airbase. Syria and Turkey blamed the Israeli military for the attacks that they said threaten to escalate tensions in the region. And former Ukrainian Defense Minister Mikhailo Fedorov has called for wartime elections.

0: films. Mm-hmm. So from what I understood, or from what I saw they were doing with their casting, one thing that came to mind is how brilliant the people that put it together is or are. Because I feel like what they did was to do like, should I say, a mixed dish.
1: Yes.
0: You know, get the best of what the new school people are doing with getting Beverly involved. Mm. She's an Igbo girl. She's more known with the Big Brother, Lagos, fashion, lifestyle. Zuby is known all over Nigeria. You know, with every single person on the project, we have also have a Cameroonian on the project.
1: Mm.
0: You know, people from different parts of Nigeria. So I just found it to be one of those really smartly targeted films that wants to serve to both those in the diaspora, both those who are here, both those who have been following, and those who are just coming on board with Nollywood. So whichever way, you're going to find someone that you love.
1: Mm.
0: And that way, we wanted to make sure that whatever it is that we are known for, that we just don't go and funk